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1: Year 28 on a black 2003 Honda that George Calhoun expires 5/27 out of Moss Point.
0: Several, thank you.
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0: Yeah, that's it, George Calhoun. I'm off Point Valley, no driver, 2-3 negative.
1: 10-4, no further. 10-4-43, no further needed, issuing.
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0: 105, can I get you a copy of signal 1 after the fact? We have the breakers, 8100 Seaman Road, we have apartment 224224. RP advised her and her neighbor backed into her yesterday, and they did exchange information, but she just doesn't feel right. She would like to report now.
1: Ten four.

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0: What time is that case number?
1: Case number is 11960. You are en route 1859, 1859. You arrived at 1913. 1913.

update on that Cadillac weaving in and out of traffic I-59 near Poplarville. It's going to be John or Victor 795. John or Victor 795, Mississippi Plate.

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0: 8-26 Lexington, put me back 10-8 from that SRM port. I printed it to the printer. When you get a moment, could you put it in the box for me, please, ma'am?
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6: 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She wants to speak.

0: and eastbound between 5 and 6. White male land in the grass, off in the tree line to the right. Good.
1: 20 is John Henry Victor 814. Again, John Henry Victor 814. DL 802-264-555. Repeating 802-264-555.
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0: Kat McCann. I'm out of 02.
1: FIT.
0: May 29 of 02.
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1: 21 PD, copy in California 27. 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
3: 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Yes, sir.
2: 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If you make a pass through there, just let dispatch know. Signal 22.
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0: 43.
3: 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Jack, 7-1-41, copy a signal, 2. Jim Ramsey Road. It's going to be Commercial Berg, Zonas, front motion. They made contact with a key holder named Richard. He should be in and out to check on the building.
1: Turn 4, I'm in route.
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0: 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I'm 23. 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
1: Come on. Granada Square on the Oldsmobile side, around the H building, signal 29. Caller said there's a large crowd in the parking lot arguing.
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1: Respond to the area of 726 Pine Drive, 726 Pine Drive at the Ryan Youth Center. 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Just want to make sure if they went up to anything.
0: Can I run right?

0: Well, this was nice.
1: .141
2: Go ahead.
1: 43, one of the back doors is left open. Building's clear. Back to me.
2: Simple.
0: State that a woman has been harassing her and stalking her, saying that she's going to harm her. She wants to be an officer.

0: Hold on, if you want to go for that. One therapy, we can use one more.
1: Stand by for count. Yes, respond to 921 quarter, 921 quarter. Gonna be apartment 908, 908. Gonna be for a fall with a hip injury.
0: One 22's in that.
2: Civil. I want to find a key though.
3: 23.
4: Civil. All right, hip injury.
0: Texas, Victor, John, Victor, 5733. Victor, John, Victor, 5733. It's displayed on a three car or some sort.
5: 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I mean, negative 29, expiration is 624. I'm sorry, 427. 427.
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0: 4301, correct?
1: Yes, ma'am.
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0: Signal 3 at 1111 Bienville, 1111 Bienville, Mississippi 28. 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So Silver, Chevrolet.
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2: Go ahead.
1: It's going to be a 13232, so 13232 Jackson Lee Drive West. RP advises that her Asian male, her Asian 13-year-old son has run away around 1900 towards the school area the last time that she's seen him. She did advise that he is on a bike. Should be wearing a white t-shirt, gray pants.
3: Yep. 140 Section 2, can you copy a Florida DO for this Mellow Mellow?
1: Go ahead.
3: Robert 2-35-540-67-0840. Should come back to a Michael Restinano. I can spell it if you need me to.
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0: 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Mr. Hanson,

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0: Michael does have an expired license. He's Nigger House, Nigger 29.
1: Super.
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1: 49.
0: You advised that she said he was riding towards the school. That's the elementary school, correct?
1: That's what she had told dispatch, that he was riding towards the elementary school. And apparently before she called us, she must have been, like, riding behind him in her vehicle. And she told dispatch that every time that she get close to him, he would go another direction. So she turned back and went back home.
2: I'm out with a bicycle behind the community center right now. Stand by.
1: 10-4.
0: 49 cops.
3: One 43. 43. He's just resting for a moment.
1: 10-4.

0: Christ, there's going to be a silver or gray bike. Sorry.
1: Medium to eight, negative contact.
2: Three, sir, copy another signal, sir.
3: We just got the phone with her. According to her, she thinks it's black. She said it might be navy. She's not really sure, she said.
2: I live on a black Dodge.
3: Come on.
0: Hey, 140, if you would just continue on past community center and check down that way, please.
3: Down Walker?
0: 10-4, down Walker, sorry.
3: 10-4, I got you.
0: I spoke with someone at the school over here. They said that about 20 minutes ago he was coming on. They had to kick him off the property.
3: Okay.

0: Jackson 112, copy 72.
1: Oh, yeah.
0: It's going to be at 2528 North 19, 2528 North 19th. Male is non-responsive, non-breathing.
1: Ten 45 is 2528 North 19th.
0: 2528.
2: Negative. I'm inside the community center right now. It's unlocked.
3: 2-4.
4: Ten four is a 2013 Dodge Avenger, black in color, to Serenity Griffin, Stony Brook Cove, -29. 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
5: 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Insane, are you? 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
3: Careful.
5: 33 SF Florida deal. George 628-394-28500. George 628-394-28500.
0: 10-4. Park fire. RP advises the male is now breathing. The male is breathing.
6: 10-4. Is now breathing. He is breathing.
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1: Standby 4478, Robin Hood Drive, 4478, Robin Hood Drive. The owner of the apartment there is stating that she's trying to get the tenants to get their stuff from that home. Plus the officer there just in case.

0: seeing what area LT's in and if he's got his toolbox on him. Need a special hex. Well, we just need a hex bit. Get the cover off of his tire.
1: I'm at the main station, but I don't have a hex bit in my toolbox.
0: 10-4.

0: One very busy.
1: Right.
0: So, I think that's going to be

0: 41. Sorry.
1: Go ahead.
0: I don't know, maybe riding down to Vance Auto real quick.
1: Sure.
2: The male state has a signal 46 on a hill.
0: Cool. Yeah. Cool, man.

0: 12 Jackson, 12 Jackson.
1: 33, you connected 29, negative 4 valid.
2: Oh, what else is?

0: 112 Jackson. Neil Lambert, it's going to be this guy's name.
1: Hey, if you're not busy, will you go back to behind the community center and take a picture of that bicycle so I can see if this is going to be his?
2: 2-4.

0: Hey, awesome.
1: Caddy's getting 24.
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1: Thanks.
0: Leaving at Mass Auto, about to be getting back out on 57.
2: Which door?
3: It's going to be the door right in front of where the bike is sitting.
2: It might not have shut. I did secure the building. It might not have left it.
3: Stand for it was open again. I reclosed it.
1: When it was.
3: Good.
1: Patriot Plain, 4315 Orchard, apartment 62, about 5 minutes ago, signal 46. Black male goes by the street name Social, told her small children, told the caller small children that he was going to shoot him if they didn't go in the house. He left in an 02 Pontiac Grand Am, silver in color, John Ida Union, 356.
0: I mean, 331-362-726.
3: 331-362-726.
0: Enterprise, Mississippi?
2: Yep,
0: ma'am. 49-1.
3: Good.
0: Hey.
3: When I closed it, locked. I'm not able to get it back open.
0: Cool.

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1: Go ahead.
0: Copy, Mississippi DL.
1: Go ahead.
2: 802-620-9654.
1: I'm back to Mr. Lorenzo. Cool. I'm out with this place. I've got the mobile station too. 10-4. By any chance, are you close to Rosemont Street?
2: Yeah. I'm 140.
1: 10-4. I just have a signal 72. It's going to be at 12928 Rosemont Street. The mother called in here earlier stating that her 20-year-old son apparently has mental issues of some sort. Earlier today, he was out in the middle of the road walking through traffic. But whenever I spoke to her, all she was wanting was an eval by Acadian. Female was doing nothing except for sitting on the couch talking to her. He was completely alert, not acting, no causing any issues or anything, and now Acadian's calling requesting.
0: White Mercedes, not sure what the tag state is, 10102910102909.

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0: I'm just recuperating. 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
1: It's 001-577-551, Mississippi.
0: Mississippi DL is 001-577-591. Should come back to a John Fletcher with a date of birth of 8/10/1948.
1: 10-4, I missed it. One of the fives for a nine, or one of the nines for a five, I'm sorry.

0: What was that, Malfoy?
1: Go ahead.
0: Saw a medic to this location. The advisor just had to fight with one.
2: Captain.
3: 10-4. He lives at Super 8.
2: 10-4.
0: Okay, Summer.
4: 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If I can get you, start heading south for coverage, please.
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0: Sickler.
3: The back side of the elementary school towards the front on Rose Farm.
2: I'm stepping up.
3: On small traction.
0: Good.
3: What was Neil's last name? His DOB was 47076.
0: I'm gonna have a fight.
3: Simple.

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1: What's up, Jackson?
2: Yeah.
1: Katie is gonna be transporting one to Ocean Springs, 3233.

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1: Go ahead.
0: 0747530 35. Repeating. 0747530 35.
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0: Signal 58, Telephone Road, passing the Shell Station, northbound, a black SUV, a black Cadillac SUV, all over the road.
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0: 240. Can I get you en route to 2242 Southampton, 2242 Southampton? It's going to be signal 80J, missing 2-year-old.
1: What are you telling this?
0: 10-4. It's a 2-year-old male child. Red curly hair. He's wearing a dark colored dinosaur outfit. He was last seen 15 minutes ago.
1: Twenty-fours in a row.
0: 10-4.

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0: 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Anything further?
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2: 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Lee Tanner, 63-910. I'm with John out of David, 893. Again, John out of David, 893. 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
0: First name, Misty. Last name, Collins. Charles, Ocean, Lincoln, Lincoln, Union, Mary, Sam. DOB 92267.
1: Give me the first name again, please.
0: Misty, Mary out of Sam, Tom Young.
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0: 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Be advised, PD, and advise that dog, that this patient has no shot record at all.
1: All right, Brooks.
2: At 69 East, mile 68 on the bridge, got a truck and trailer stalled on the bridge.
1: That's 10-4. Go ahead and notify Moss Point as well, but looks like I'll be en route.
2: Hello.
0: Ten four en route.

0: 21 arriving on scene, nothing showing. You're not to investigate. 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
0: 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One

0: comes back to a 2011 Chevy white in color to a DeMarco Franklin. 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
0: You're welcome.
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0: That long bridge is clear. It's negative contact at the 68. Going back westbound, I did see a vehicle on the shoulder around the 64. They're out the roadway, but I'm going to go back and check on.
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0: Probably 6207 Old Flag Road. 6207 Old Flag Road.

0: 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Copy, Mississippi 28.
1: 40 mil in this white car at the 49.
0: 28, John, John, David, 640, John, John, David, 640.
2: Ten four.

0: 32 is up. Getting out of 66V, Four Mile Creek Baptist.
1: That 28 comes back on a 2011 Chevy Traverse, white in color, to Trina Robertson out of Moss Point, negative 29, insurance not confirmed.

0: 07-507-707. She come back to a black Ford F-150 car. Probably a trailer. Mississippi, Tom Lincoln Robert. David 6496 X-ray.
1: Tonight at the trailer.
2: What are you doing?
3: Get out on Andrew, trying to find an audible signal too.
2: Yeah,
0: Crown Lodge.
4: 132 or so.
2: Yeah.
4: It's gonna be a Silverado pulling a camper. I'll occupy it.
1: DIAM 7X1, silver in color, is expired February 2026.
2: That mail from the signal 39 in that house pick. He's going to be at the station on that business in front.
4: Three, one, two, three, one, eight. Copy.

0: I'm going to you all. I'm going to open door too.
1: What are we going to do?
2: Careful.
3: Passenger side windows have been broken out, as well as what appears to be the front driver's side window. We're just logging at 42 here at the south side of the building.
2: Good one.
0: One 18 Jackson, 11 big point, business 43.

0: 42. Are you clear copy?
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0: That's 42. Got a DL for a Torino, Sean Brake Robertson out of Pascagoula, negative 29. She does have a signal 4 in house. It is signed by the judge, hard copy in hand.
1: Wonder is my birthday.

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2: 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On a black Cadillac.
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0: 40. I've got a expired deal on a Eric Montrell Revish, Lake Providence, Louisiana. Negative 29, negative 4.
1: Cool.
2: Yes, ma'am. So if you have a tag, 1024 back today.

0: 1:30. You can list 10:33, please.
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2: Oh, 105 phase 2. He's been advised. Time to get down. Let's back tonight.
1: 10-4.
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0: 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She's locked him out of the house. 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
1: 10-4.
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1: 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I just sent you a copy of it to your 21.
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2: Okay, I have a Honda Elantra and then a Dodge.
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5: No. 123, go ahead and make that stop. 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
3: Thank you.
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1: What?
2: Yes, ma'am. Negative contact for this 10 feet vehicle as well. You go ahead and show it, tag. 1024, big tonight.

0: tempers. One company said they're getting multiple alarms, office motion, glass breakage.
1: 10-4.
2: 22, come back.
3: 10-4. 22, I'm about to leave you all. I'll go with him. Petey, there's one door here that we can't secure. I'm not sure if it's on the lock or not. If you want to call you all and see if they want to send somebody out.
4: 10-4, there's always one that's not able to be secured.
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0: 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Got a third party call. Caller said she was on the phone with her sister. Her sister was arguing with her boyfriend in the background. Her sister said her room was tore up and she was bleeding.
1: 10-4 from Lake and Fletcher.

0: Voting secure, I'm being around 152.
1: Over 3 to dispatch. Correction, that suspect is at the marathon right here in my point. His mother said he's wearing a t-shirt with a picture of him and his girlfriend on it, and he's threatening suicide.
2: 10-4.
3: They told him that we got lay eyes on him.
0: You know?
3: I said his parents were made aware we do have to lay eyes on him.
0: 10-4, right out there.

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0: 10-4, heat, and he pulled up and just pinned it in a gray Honda Accord.
1: 10-4, is the other half already here?
0: 10-4.
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1: Copy. Be advised to take you in the route, too.
0: Tip or a box in the range. Do we have a description of the male subject?
1: Two-four, he's going to be wearing a t-shirt with him and his girlfriend. He's about 30 years old, and he's Jared Spouse's.

0: 10-9.
1: The female is advised, or the sister's advising that that female is still there, but she's hiding.
0: 10-4.
2: Ten four. 119 Mile 20, you got it. Do you know what type of weather?
3: 10-4, the mother says she ended up leaving the weapon. He no longer has a weapon on him. She states that he is now trying to leave America, walking down 63. The mother's trying to locate him. He's gonna be in a white Mercedes Benz.
2: Copy. You know, one of us.

Come on, Andrew. Everything is 43 here. 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I'm just standing by for a moment.

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0: Can I get your route to 817 Roy's Road, 817 Roy's Road? 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
1: Wandering City.
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0: 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They're going to continue for about 10 more minutes. If they don't find him, then they'll release you.
1: 10-4, thank you.

0: Go ahead.
1: So we just had somebody call in stating around the area at 7116 Tucker Road, 7116 Tucker Road, that apparently someone has broken into the house on that property. It's a vacant house. He did advise that somebody will be in that area to show you the exact address because he was not sure of the exact address.

0: Look to your left, Moore.
1: Seen somebody go inside a Texaco across the street, but don't match the description.
0: I seen him right here in this wood line. I seen him across the street.

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1: Devon. Okay, well.

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1: What's on that, Miles 4? Can you copy the VL?
2: That is.

0: All right, Moss, will you cover VO?
1: Go ahead. First signal super, hold up at tower 3, no contact with the fielder.
2: 10-4, rock.
3: 140.
4: /123, are you still out on with that juvenile?
5: Y'all need me?
4: Negative. Can you ask him if he was over here by the fireworks stand? This suspect is matching his description.
1: Go ahead.
6: George Edward Nora, 650.
1: ROI 2008 Ford to Jawan Carter expires 1066 or 1026. Here's your answer, the phone.
6: 7.
1: Good night. Carver, good night.
7: Well, 2129, that deal that came into Jerry Fountain, valid license is negative.
1: Address?
8: They didn't say otherwise, so.
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0: 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It's going to be a white male, white t-shirt, black shorts.
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0: Witnesses last saw him running southbound on South Clifford.

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0: Employee 2023 Nissan to Shirley Bullock expires 9/26 on Ross Point. 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
5: Y'all still 10-6?
6: I'm about to get 10-8 from Buena Vista.
5: Can you find a floor jack and bring it out here to West River Bridge? I'm out with Langley with a flat tire.
6: General.
4: .140. What was the description of your suspect?
0: White male, white t-shirt, possibly black shorts.
2: Well, 138. Yeah. 138, she's nervous tonight.
0: 138.
2: Yes.
0: 3713 Allendale, 3713 Allendale, signal 14. Caller is the sister that called in the initial 79. She said her sister called her upset because she called the police and made threats to harm her when she gets there. ETA is about 6 minutes.
4: Go ahead.
7: We are on the wall at Ocean Springs.

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Four.

0: turn around. I got a white male, white tank top, dark blue shorts, standing outside of the condo off of Washington.
1: 10-4.
2: One 105 to 123. He's possibly armed.
0: Come on.
2: Out to you. What's your location?
0: I'm coming off of Lemoyne right now. I'm trying to get turned around on.
2: 10-4. Is that subject on Lemoyne?
0: If he's on Washington in front of the not a condo lodge, I believe it's the Hanson Inn. I'm trying to get turned around.

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1: Good.
0: Just notate the cab that the Ocean Coast storage for the boats here on Beachview, the gate on the west side is wide open.
1: So. Eight zero 481. Okay, check
2: that one. 10-4. Hey, so do we have a Cliff Daniels in house?
1: Emma? Rescue, you're going to need a 4403 Hospital Ray, again 4403 Hospital Ray for a lift assist. Acadians requesting you.
3: Since responded 4403 Hospital.
2: Birthday, he is out of Mississippi.
1: 10-4.
4: Is that 43?
1: 43. 140, Patrick's negative.
5: 10-4, Station 2, I got a secondary whenever you're ready.
1: Go ahead.
5: 001-474-335.
1: SSB to a Sheldon Scarborough.
5: 10-4. He's going to be the victim.
2: I'm 23, so we're going to get back tonight from here. You just walk in the area.

0: 140, he's also negative.
1: 10-4. You can go ahead and show that that property's been collected and what was Mr. Scarborough's has been returned to him.
0: 10-4. 123, I never did find anything on a Cliff Daniels with that birthday, even in the southern states.
2: Come on, Andy.

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1: Go ahead.
0: I don't know what point I told you, but you sure both units back 10-8, that stuff has been transported to Singer River, Pascal.
1: Copy. Could I get one of you guys for 0623 and 4601 McKinnis Avenue? 4601 McKinnis Avenue, I keep calling and saying that there's two dark color vehicles that are across the street from my home near the train track. They've been there for half an hour.
2: What for now? What's the location?
1: 4601 McKinnis Avenue. 4601 McKinnis.

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0: 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V66V, NIL address 3228 Kingsbridge Drive. 3228 Kingsbridge Drive. Recognizes there's a red truck parked outside of his house, occupied by a white male. It appears to be Signal 31. When the RP asked the male what was going on, he said that he had a flat tire and got aggressive with the RP.
1: What's going on, also?
2: Go ahead.
1: Copy at 28, Mississippi, John John Lincoln 314. John John Lincoln 314.

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0: the tracks that have been there for a while.
1: So far, it's all the vehicle I see is vacant. So you ain't 10 days of time until further notice.
0: Copy.

0: 問題ですね。
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0: Both parties have been separated and returned to HBO.
1: Sure.

0: 我把你这个时候给你那个。
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0: 再重一个。
1: 在。
0: Union 54110, repeat, Union 54110, Mississippi Antique, Red 4150.
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0: 1062 for information. In state pickup only.
1: Yeah.
2: 114 Jackson, who's your show, what for? Jeff, well, that's what I thought. Thank you.
0: You're welcome. He is suspended.

0: 138.
1: Your tag to 2015 Nissan Altima red 427 intro. Unconfirmed, deal valid. Corey on Evans, he's negative.
2: Yeah, well, yeah.

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1: Okay.
0: 423-662-326.

0: 141.
1: Yeah, yeah.
0: Can we get you to head to the Van Cleef High School? We just got a call about some kids TPing the school.
1: Can you turn that out of TPN? 10-4.
2: Well, I can see where you're up.
3: Did they say we're out at the high school?
0: 10-4 at the high school.
3: Where at the high school?
0: Negative, just at the high school, and then the RP hung up.

0: I'm 23.
1: So.
0: Ten four there, Ronan.
1: So.
2: Wait for me, I'm coming.

0: very fast, really. Can't miss it, not very.
1: Ninety. Miss Kansas. Miss Pitat Reeves, John Ivan Young, 377, John Ivan Young, 377, should come back to A. Possibly gray in color, Toyota Highlander.

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1: Yeah, I'm talking to 132.
2: Oh. 141, y'all 43.
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0: 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He's in the backyard.
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1: Terry Fox.
0: Going to be westbound 90 in front of Canvas Apartments. Mr. Tagarese, 811 John George 1. 811 John George 1. Should come back to A White Tundra.

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0: 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The subject made it back there.

0: 340, go ahead.
1: So in reference to the 16s that all of y'all just dealt with a little while ago, now we have another one from the same RP that advises his elderly neighbor at 13620 LZ Bird Road. His shed has been broken into. It's wide open and there's stuff missing.
2: 10-4,

0: Walmart in this region.
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0: 7-4.

0: And one's only 34. Now, it's unknown how long ago it happened.
1: Sorry.
0: Yeah, 10-4-40-30. It's going to be 10-8-8, yeah. 10-4.
2: On 14-2.
0: Go ahead, sir.
2: Hey, y'all give me a minute. I mean, we don't. I know we don't have a time frame, but let's see if we can possibly get a canine track. Might lead back to a source.

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1: Careful, I'll be coming from Van Cleef High School. I'm headed that way. Jackson, what's that address?
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0: Mihawi 90, westbound, right in front of the inlet with a black Acura, Mississippi 28, Mary Union Nora, Charles King, Idanora. Repeating, Mary Union Nora, Charles King, Idanora.
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0: Well, that's why she's here. 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I believe it's 1502 Jackson Avenue.
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government with a black Chevy Cruze, 1 and 2 Brooms 2. Stand by for tag. Come on, VD. It's going to be a dark red Chevy Cruze, Mississippi tag. John out of William 534. John out of William 534.

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1: 35.
0: It's gonna be westbound 90 in front of Dusty's.
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0: 29 PD. My computer's not working, if you could run a deal.
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0: 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That's valid.
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0: Miss Pythagoras, Henry Charles Mary, 506. 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
0: In the Hilton, wearing a hot pink shirt and long shorts. Caller said she was at the stop sign in front of Crystal's, and he came up to her vehicle and started arguing with her.
1: So.
2: 152 on back.

0: There's a page.
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She'll come back to a red Honda Accord.

0: Tucker Road. We have a 16-year-old female that is having a seizure, and she is not breathing now. She's giving a RAV4 with hazards on.
1: 10-4, we have anybody else with her?
0: We do know that her mother is on scene with her.
1: 10-4. What's the ETA on Acadian?
2: 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Engine 2. Roof 3.
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1: ETA is about 3 minutes for Acadian.
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0: So let me get out of the 66 me at the Ford dealership.
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0: Same. 653, John George 2.
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3: Sure.
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1: Careful.
0: Name and address.
1: Sure, just 1 second. One day, 2-23.
0: Careful. Christopher McDonald.

0: Fugitive is on the scene. Got a Katie and a deputy on scene.
1: All right.
0: Katie and a deputy on scene as well.
2: The 57, connected to 22, the area of Dolphin near Periwinkle Cove. It's going to be signal 27 in the area.
0: And brush 30, I can cancel. We're running her up now.

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0: 101, can you go to the area of 1402 St. Peter Avenue, 1402 St. Peter Avenue? There's a white male wearing shorts and a dark colored shirt. They think that he's trying to look into the vehicles. He was in the area of Williams and Market on St. Peter just a few seconds ago. 10-4. 122 and out. 10-4, 122 and 47,
1: are y'all 43? 10-4,
0: we're 10-8. 10-4?
2: One
0: 33.
2: Right. He's 43 tonight.

Walt 22 is 1023. 22 is the area.

0: Kamera ist auf. I got a 22 that just came in. It's going to be on Oakdale Street.
1: Yeah, we'll go with it.
0: We had a female that called in on 911 stating that 9520 Oakdale Street, 9520 Oakdale Street, that there were people out there that were messing with work equipment. She was very adamant about not wanting to speak to a deputy or make a report of this. She just wanted to 22 the area.
1: 10-4, you advised they was doing what?
0: Apparently there were people that were on some work equipment on this address, and she advised that nobody should be there.

0: 105.
1: Go ahead.
0: So, same female just called back stating that now that she's seen two men, could not give me any description whatsoever of them, that just came from running from the backside of her property, and again, insisting that she does not want to speak to a deputy.
2: Yeah,

0: 105. So apparently, the 911 call came through as I was speaking to the other female. Her sister is at 9521 Meadow Street, and we did tell her that we're sending deputies to speak to her.
1: Everything appears 43. Show me back tonight.
2: October.

0: 49 facing 10.
1: 49.
0: Yeah, 140, have order 105. Help out, see if we can try to locate the people. Maybe related to this stuff going on over here, too.
1: 10-4.

0: 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Can I get you en route to 105's location right now? He's going to be at 9521 Meadow Street, 9521 Meadow.
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1: That female is refusing to cooperate. I give you a 21.
0: 10-4.

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2: Nah, the Gubba in the 35.
1: Thanks.
2: I'm gonna be in front of 603 Rue Ma Pheasant. 603 Rue Ma Pheasant, Mississippi 28. John Henry Adam Robert Paul. John Henry Adam Robert Paul. Let Toyota camera.

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K9 tracked all the way to South Tucker. 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

0: 2009 Honda Civic Severn color to Monty Masingale Jr. out of Pope, Mississippi, negative 29, horse 526.
1: 10-4, you can log it. 42 here at one of the warehouses south of the county barn. It's 10765 Highway 63.
0: Oh.
2: /141, I say.
0: Good.
2: Bank lead, Miss Superior 43 at this time.

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0: 10-8 down, start my notification for the same location. Copy 28. Mississippi, U.S. Armed Force retired. Ida 194 Adam. Ida 194 Adam. Black GMC Sierra.
1: Segment 100-207-49. It's going to be Jaleesh Marks. It's going to be the homeowner of Avery Vegna, sir.
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3: 2-4.
2: It's going to be 7621 Macon Avenue, 7621 Macon. The call actually came in from the neighbor. She advises that the male and female are screaming and hollering at one another. She can hear the male yelling he's going to call 911. The RP did advise this has been going on for days between the two of them.
3: 4.
4: D5PD, copy one by name and date of birth.
3: Good.
4: First name is going to be DeAndre. It's going to be David, Edward, Adam, Nora, David, Robert, Edward. Last name is going to be Stewart, comma spelling. Date of birth is going to be 1999, September 25th. This is going to be out of Texas.

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2: 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Keep on the request to dispatch. Not able to explain exactly what's going on. Just request to dispatch.
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0: 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Say again, 437-937-75. It's going to be DeAndre Stewart.
1: Taylor.

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1: Go ahead.
0: Jessica Thomas, business is 1043 this time.
1: 10-4.

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1: I'm 43.
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1: Also, then, mostly.
2: Go ahead.
1: I'm 43. Send out a part number.
2: It's apartment 9.

0: 112, 141. You can 10-11, man. I'm going to secure this gate and leave a door hanger.
1: I copy.
2: One 41 SO 10-11.

0: 55 BD. An individual has been removed from the property. The RP wished to have him trespass. Everything's 43 as of right now. So, both units back tonight. Thank you.
1: 10-4.
2: T-Holder was contacted and they're requesting dispatch.
0: What's going on back?

0: pulling to 29, correct?
1: One there, Dean, this is 28.
0: Go ahead.
1: John out of Adam, 305.
0: Ten and four, 23.
2: Ten and four.

0: Awesome, man. 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
1: Go ahead.
0: 801-095448. 801-095448.

0: Mom says one from the 980. Okay, this is Andrea Lewis. ID card only 2 9.
1: Yeah, time and number, please.

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1: 10-4.
0: What there? Child, answer the door.
1: Oh, 10-4.
2: -138, that's still a Darius Kirkland or Moss Point, ID card only, he's negative.

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3: 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You should come back to a Nissan or a Datsun or buddy. 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
5: 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They didn't want to talk to us. 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
0: To Adam 0, 3 William 25, repeating. To Adam 0, 3 William 25, Red Dodge Charger.
2: Wonder if he went in custody. They had 30 white recorders.
1: Good. Now 56, parking lot of Walmart near row 13, black male, pink shirt. He's walking around hitting vehicles and talking to himself.
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0: 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Both in this game tonight.
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0: 45.
1: Your response to Area 301 Hunter, 301 Hunter Drive. The female neighbor is back outside yelling, talking about the neighbors that were threatening her. She's in the roadway now. She is walking into people's yards. She's going to have brown hair, pink shorts, and a white tank top on.
0: 10-4, Roger, 01. Not coming back from Dewey.
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0: 2022 Dodge Charger, driving color 2, Landry Fairley, out of McLean, Mississippi, negative 29, expires 7 to 26. 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
2: 25 BE, I'm not seeing anybody. RP still have eyes on.
3: Spoke with the RP. He said that two subjects from her house just drove it back across the road prior to our arrival, but at this point, he wanted to trespass from his property since she's entered unwillfully and caused disturbance.
2: 10-4.

66 at the point. Caller's on a bicycle running around the point. He said he's seen an officer drive by there, then a gray Mercedes type van pulled up, threw a backpack out of his window, and drove off real fast. Backpack's in the parking lot.

0: He needs the cameras at the point working. 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
1: 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I'm coming.
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0: 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He's not breathing and she's not beginning CPR.
1: Copy returns. 2004 Tundra beige in color to Megan Smith or Noah Gancho. Fiscal negative 29, expires 527. The deal comes back licensed to Noah, negative 29, negative 4.

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0: 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Be my RP.

0: 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Are you copy of DF?
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0: pin
1: down there?
0: 10-4, it's going to be 280-93-1686. And I also have one by name and date of birth when you can.
1: You go ahead with it.
0: Paula Gonzalez. Paula is Paul Adam Ocean Lincoln Adam. A 13 of 08.

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0: One zero two three.

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1: 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Everybody is 10-8.

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0: Signal 1, Veterans of 90. All I got so far is a Honda. Caller said a female she was riding with had intentionally wrecked. Especially 31. I'm trying to get further.
1: 10-4.
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2: 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It is on license negative.
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0: Hi, I got that 28 come back on a 2001 Toyota Highlander to the Isaiah Young.
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0: 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Can you run at 6 is 28 points?
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1: Comes back to a 2013 Nissan gray in color to a Jorge Garcia out of Landris, Irving, Texas. Negative 29 expiration is March 27.
0: Okay.

0: Hey, Brad, are you good to go? 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
0: 10-4, where are you at?
1: 61 East.
0: Drive time from 50. 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
1: Respond, Diagnosis Service, Shasta Valley, 2823 Bienville, 2823 Bienville, permit 75, 75. RP states that he refused Acadian, and now he's refusing police department, and she wants him gone.
0: Verona.
2: Yvonne Anderson out of Grand Bay, Alabama, negative 29, express warrant 27.
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1: Your attack comes back to a 2013 Ford Focus, gray in color, expression is 8 of 26, Kaylee Crowder. Out of the inclement is negative.

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The Pharisee's overdosing again. 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

0: 23 for 28. 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I believe it's only just 4.
1: Mary William 1, Lincoln, Sam, Oceanora. Mary William 1, Lincoln, Sam, Oceanora, a white Mercedes.
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0: Rusty Gable out of Biloxi does have a suspended DL. He is negative in Harrison County, negative all the way out of the route, negative otherwise.
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0: 118 Jackson.
1: Good.
0: I'm going to be getting out with the 66 at the South Tower behind First National Bank. There's a vehicle parked on the back side of the tower.
2: Gideon refusal, he's verbally trespassed, we're all tonight.

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2: 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Copy in Alabama, do you?
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0: Comes back to a 2026 Chevy gray in color to PV Holdings Corp. out of Florida, negative 29, and your DL comes back current to that mail, negative 29, negative 4.
1: Negative 4.
2: I'm about 4 now.
0: 10-4.
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0: Welfare concern on top of the 14th Street Bridge. Caller says there's a, what appears to be a black male slumped over top of the bridge.

0: Thanks, Holly.
1: Twenty-five.
0: It's not eastbound on the Blue Sea Bay Bridge. There's going to be a red vehicle towards the top of the bridge that's pulled over with their flashers on and then man outside of the vehicle.
1: We're out from Holcomb and 90.
2: Yeah.

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1: Yes.
0: At the Long Thomas Park with 66V. Everybody, Dog Park.

0: 119 Jackson, copy 2, Mississippi Deals.
1: Right.
0: First one, 173-347-546. 173-347-546. Nathaniel Loper.
1: Go with the second.
0: 263-839-912. 263-839-912. Logan Alexander. I'm copying 28.
1: Yeah.
0: Any correction, no taking.

0: Klingon.
1: Persona 1215, King Henry, 1215 King Henry. RP states that there is a truck that's been sitting outside of her house. The truck is running and someone's inside. She'll come check it out.
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25 PM, 1023, Mississippi 28. John George Queen 961. John George Queen 961. It's a red Nissan Juke. As I passed, there was another vehicle that was here. I think he took the driver and the vehicle's unoccupied.

0: going on, Peter? Mr. Music. Henry Edward 2036. Henry Edward 2036. 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
1: Transfer Michael James Dominguez out of Block

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0: 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But if it's safe and you can deem it to be safe enough, we can give him at least an hour or so. But I doubt he can get a chance to come back tonight.
1: Good 10-4.

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1: 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Alabama 28, 2 Charles 0, 3 Paul out of Mary. 2 Charles 0, 3 Paul out of Mary. Black

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0: Sounds like I got to the tractor supply, 5001 DMO. 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It has multiple triggers on it. Key holder is requesting dispatch.
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0: 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I'm Marcus Green.

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0: Morning, 22. All eight are in hand and all eight are no bond.
1: Hand four. 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
0: I don't know about that. I just know he's got eight no bond warrants.
1: Hand four.
2: This court was last week.

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1: 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It's just an error. Hey.
2: Cavithia Econo Lodge, 7304 Washington Avenue. To me, apartment 1, excuse me, hotel room 108. 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
3: Know what you're missing. 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
2: 10-4. 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
4: Because I've got Acadian and SD en route to 2000 Woodbury, possible heart attack.

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1: Go ahead.
0: Texas DL, Robert George William, 3988. Robert George William, 3988. Won't color Dodge.
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0: Also, I'll be back here tomorrow to follow up. Get the camera footage. Manager is not here right now.
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0: Yeah, well.

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1: Okay.
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2: the
0: she got
2: her. I'll try her. I'll just see what works
0: first. What's going on right now, dude?
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0: 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She got into a truck and went westbound on Highway 90.
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0: It's coming at the Windy, 7521 Washington Avenue. 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

IV, send it through. The Highway 90 eastbound, I'm going to be in Goshen City Olympics just past Circle K. With a gray Honda Civic, Mississippi 28, Henry Edward Mary 468, Henry Edward Mary 468.

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0: as far as that, be clear and clean by Acadian. 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
1: Over.
2: I just pulled up to the hospital 42V on Buffalo Bay Bridge. I was about to call for next in line, but the owner just called me. They're trying to get a trailer, and then they're going to come out here and get it off the bridge for us.
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0: Signal two, it's going to be for Wendy's, audible Berg, rear driveway glass break. 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

0: 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We are with Signal 42 here at I-10 in Goshen Van Cleef, Mississippi 28 when you're ready.
1: Go ahead.
0: John George Tom 557. John George Tom 557. It's going to be a white Honda Pilot. If you will, give me a case number for that, please.

0: It's going to be I-10, go shave anchor. My apologies. I-10, go shave anchor. I'm going to the Harbor Pass.
1: And for

0: 51, not getting a read back on John George Tom 557. NCIC 4, Mississippi 28, started down at the moment.
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0: You on Bayou Bend Road in Goshen Van Cleef. Stand by for 28.
1: Of course, be advised, tags and fence is down on the CSC.
0: Ten four. 28 just for cast. Gonna be Lima 04 Frank William George Nora. Lima 04 Frank William George Nora.

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0: Morrison. 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
0: 10-4, thank you.
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0: Alabama is 2 Charles 0 4 Edward 1 6. Mississippi is 1 Frank William 9 8 8.

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1: So, 1-4.
0: 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I'll be 1038. 10-4. 22516-802-822-516.

0: Gavin Sands in out of Gulfport. 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
0: Good morning. Show me departing the SESC. I'll be en route to Lafayette County.
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0: 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What kind of vehicle is it?
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0: Gracias, Daniel.
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0: 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We'll be on Highway 63.
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speaking of the 66 individual in the area of 4001 Old Spanish Trail, 4001 Old Spanish Trail, going to be a white male in a gray shirt, came with the RP, asked him for some tools, walked west from this area to a vehicle, possibly in the ditch.

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3: Tower. 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Good morning, I'll be tonight.
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1: 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John Henry Queen 378 on a gray Civic.
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0: 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Never mind. 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
1: So.
0: Good night, 25.
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0: 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Also got a van, we ready. 1 George Charles, Edward Charles 1, 9 William 1, William Edward 1, 91174.
2: 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K4, come on. 26 near Central Elementary School. There's 2 vehicles, no injuries, but there is blockage.
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3: 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He's valid and negative. No return on the VIN because NCRC still's not returning that yet.
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2: 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Trying to get in contact with Lorenzo. RP is his daughter. She's been trying to get in touch with him all morning. It's about time to contact her if everything's 43.
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0: 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In the 7-4 to what?
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0: 55 westbound with the black Lexus, no 28.

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0: Ten four, thank you. Ladder 2 4, please. Out there for 22.
2: 138 can have that way. 102 passenger leave. You see them go over there. And Jerry Lee's, have you seen him walking through the property?
0: Civil.
3: Seven eight two. The St. Martin East was on.
4: Hey, P, I'm at Market Angles. I'll step out with him.
0: Police, are you ready to check?

0: 86.
1: Go ahead.
0: Have you made it to the school yet?
1: 10-4.
0: So, have you seen the high school and the parking lot and all that?
1: Oh, yeah. The school apparently is for sale if you want to buy it.
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1: One 29 Jackson, copy a signal 3. John George Queen 160, John George Queen 160, on a Honda Accord, silver in color, I'll be on Elm Street, very slow rolling, give you a final stop in a second.
0: Temple 129. Mississippi 28, John John Adam 487, John John Adam 487.
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3: It's 55 westbound.
4: Okay, well.
1: 10-4, I'll be back to you, everybody.

0: 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To Adam 055 Henry Paul, shooting back to a Kia Forte. That's going to be the vehicle Miller's just getting.
1: 10-4.

0: Also advised, Highway 26 westbound is going to be shut down completely. We got traffic diverting around to a county road.
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0: Deal. 10-4, I'm on Main Street, by the gazebo.

0: J-45. Initiate Bruce 30 en route to Broome's Shell gas station in Washington for a report of smell of gas.
1: 10-4.
0: Bruce 30 is going to be en route to investigate a report at Broome's gas station for the smell of gas. 10-4.

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0: Hand Charlotte Middle School, 3 John 1-8 Nora over Frank. 3 John 1-8 Nora over Frank.
2: Okay. Bob, David, 3. Lima, Adam, North Charles. Bob, David, 3. Lima, Adam, North Charles. It's going to be a Ford Bronco here at Westgate Parkway in Goshen, Vancouver.

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1: 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So.
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0: 26.
1: Looks like you got a signal one in front of the police department, westbound. They're blocking the roadway.
0: Tesla.
2: Ten copies. I'll be right out. Is there any injuries?
1: I'm trying to get out them now. I'll let you know. We are going to be in front of the church.
3: Thirty-three's close in Roswell.
0: Good
4: one. 27's wrapping up this traffic stop. What was it?
5: 101 in front of the PD, blocking the road.
3: Being route from Henshaw.
5: Be out there in a minute. I'm getting gas.
1: Put me on scene.
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1: 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There's no single one.
5: Copies.
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1: Then all right, if that's there, go ahead and knock it out.
0: All right, Timbo, if you will, just drop it off there at Motor Pool on your way down.
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0: 16228. 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
1: Siassi is down for an undetermined time. I can't get readbacks on tags.
0: Tell

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Can I?

0: Flight 19, State DOC.
1: 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My apologies.
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0: Shelby 1015, four times, five times in route to the county court on the ADC.
1: Two seven five, sir.

0: 10-15, one time female, ADC to Circuit Court, copy starting. Four zero four.
1: SO, that's going to be 5 times male in the T1 van. Starting mileage 3-4-2-7-6, 3-4-2-7-6 in Ralphie County Court.

0: caller. Stand by, I'll put you back on.
1: Yeah.
2: We've been released, yeah, it's not been shared before you, is that confirmed?
1: Never.
2: The gas company, all fine, it's important to see back here.
3: Four zero five.

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1: She go to 3430 Kimberly Drive, 3430 Kimberly Drive. RP says there's a dead cat in front of her house.
0: And full launch point in route.
2: Okay. 4 8 7 8.

0: 78.
1: Hey, that one's
2: collapsing. Go ahead,
1: Lord. I'm looking at 1023. The right lane eastbound of the long bridge on I-10 is going to be shut down for this tire change. But I'm going to look at it and see if I can pick him off the bridge.
2: 10-4.
0: Signal 3.
3: I'm sorry, I'm out with signal 1. I apologize.
0: 10-4, West Side Unit, signal 1 in front of Washington with injuries and road blockage.

0: Look, I need to run out to a vehicle accident in front of Walmart on Washington. Two vehicles. There are injuries with road blockage.
1: Brush 30 be responding.
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0: 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I'm going to be 10-7 till probably 11:30, 12.
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0: Can I have you en route to a 1050 in Jackson County on Highway 609 at the Walmart? It is a silver Impala versus a maroon sedan. There is injuries and blockage.

0: I have a report in the lobby, and she's going to need interpretation, so Ariana, stand down here.
1: Hello. Can I 1046?
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3: 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Are the 27s down as well?
2: Negative. 27s are working.
3: Can you run your name and date of birth for me?
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3: Okay, Rainey, Rivette, Robert, Adam, Ida, Nora, Ida, Edward, Rivette, Robert, Ida, Victor, Edward, Tom. Date of birth, 1994, 10 of 28. 1994, 10 of 28.

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0: for a decent buck count. You got a lift assist at 2017 University Street, 2017 University lift assist.
1: We have a signal 2 coming from 3200 Elm Avenue, 3200 Elm Avenue. Zone 6 alarm key holder has been contacted for EPA in 8 minutes.

2804 Dewberry Drive, Magnolia Oaks, apartment 701-701. I advise Maria Height Jones upstairs, isn't supposed to be there. She's yelling and threatening everyone.

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1: 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Someone is stealing money from her. 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

0: Bueno, señor Pirincán, señor Pirincán.
1: Sorry, Blake. Again, Miller is still on scene. We're picking up a white Chevrolet Equinox Mississippi tag, David Boy, 7593, Robert.
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1: Ten four.
2: 77 Jack, can catch that 78. 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
0: Oh. 77, pretty sure that cow would come from that address that's right next to the church on the west side of it.

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0: In the middle of Highway 90 in Chico with a vehicle going the wrong way. Mississippi 28.
1: Okay.
0: John George Young, 946 on a Acura, gray in color.
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0: 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Me and 121 gonna take it.
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2: 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Again, 8022 9 3153.
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4: Other drivers?

0: Sam, Tom, Ocean, King, Lincoln, Edward Young. Number two's last name is Gail, George, Ida, Lincoln, Lincoln, BA 1050 J2.
1: Four.
2: Four. I'm sending 8 and route to St. Alphonsus for community relations.
3: Okay. Inquiry is number 643.
1: Several.
0: Got eyes on right here, just I'll be waiting until they get here.
1: Several, I live in lot number 5.
0: Several.
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5: Trimble.
2: 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We're 23. 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
2: 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I'm 43.

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0: 10 for the first EO contract to Johnny Madcock. 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
1: Justin, Johnny. Hello? Johnny 1015, mail one time from circuit court en route and back to the ADC. Ending mileage 405, 405.
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0: 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One Adrian, call another.

0: Was wollt ihr eigentlich, was wir so hören?
1: It's Unit 10-9, Unit number in, situation?
0: 120-4, Mystic 28.
1: Go ahead.
0: John George Zebra 497. John George Zebra 497. On a. This would be a silver car if you make it. Second. Westbound 57.
1: JF4, I copy your 28. I copy westbound 57. Be advised, NCIC 28 returns are down.
2: Yeah, Oaks, apartment 701, 701. Advise Maria Height Jones back on the property causing problems.

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3: 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I'm sorry, 6-11 of 85.

0: 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I'm getting tonight.
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1: Say what?

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1: 10-4.
0: Yeah, John Charles, 483. It's on a green Hyundai Tucson.
1: Where at?
0: Bruce Murphy Garage.
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3: Wait. 79 at 1409 Highway 90, Isle of Pines, lot 111111. Advise they won't let her back in the residence. Pushed her. Wants to speak with an officer.
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3: 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I got your name, DLB.
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0: 625-121. Can you be in the area of Highway 90 and Hospital Street? Highway 90 and Hospital Street. Our few states was a white female with a pink shirt, tan with a tan, standing in a roadway looking cute.
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2: 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Yeah, boy, I redirect.
4: 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We're going to turn out the back, 116.

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2: 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Here's on the 1303 Robinson Street, 1303 Robinson Street, floor A, signal 64T. The hospital call saying that an Anaco Turk was going to pick a bunch of pills and commit suicide.
4: Ten 4, I'll get you in the alternate route. Yeah, PD, I copy. I'll be in route as well.
2: King Lee, two licenses are valid, negative.
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0: Jackson, it's going to be Henry Edward William, 859, Henry Edward William, 859, on a white Buick. I'll be on Highway 90 by the caliper collision, Highway 90 by the caliper collision.
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0: Iowa ID is going to be 837 Adam Young 1975 on a Miss Brown. Georgia ID is going to be 072-040-373, 072-040-373 on a Miss Brown.
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2: 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I'll be in service Davis Bayou until 1500 hours.
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3: 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She's Sally, thinking of the house name 29. That Georgia tag is not returning. Georgia DL is not returning.
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9: 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Date of birth is going to be 12-19-2006. 12-19-2006.

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1: 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Comfort 1058 vehicle 447 Hoy Lincoln 0 Queen should be a Toyota Sequoia white in color 1058 603 southbound just south of Gators gas station.
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0: 129, copy your turn.
1: Yeah.
0: That deal comes back to Jonathan Santana of Ocean Springs. He's the odd negative house, 29. That 28 comes back valid to 2008 Toyota, gray in color, to Jonathan Santana of Ocean Springs. Insurance is confirmed.

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0: And 20, that came back to a Jaden McGee. It's going to be negative 29. Negative 4 out of Biloxi.
1: Okay, it's number 0136, again, 0136.

0: 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Can you copy him in?
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0: 1 George 1, Zebra King 5, 7 Boy 8, 9 Frank 1, 4 5 5 4 0.

Prince Tam for good copy. 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
2: Two.
3: I've got Nora 814 en route. They have a
2: Ten four.
4: What's 20 Jackson up there?
5: Seventy-six.
4: Go ahead, 76. I'll be 10-6 from now. I'll be 10-46, 8-44, to pick up a 10-5.
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0: Facebook is another vehicle from family name, Henry Ever 5674. Henry Ever 5674, Gold, Colorado. Yeah,
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1: No record criminal at 28.
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0: 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First one's going to be 802-483-336. 802-483-336, Mr. Stone Street. Second one's going to be 802-119-742. 802-119-742, Mr. Stone Street as well.

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1: 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Please show me arrived in Lee County.
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3: Yeah, 4, will you check them all around?
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5: Your 28 comes back valid to 2022 Kia, gray in color to Duncan Stone Street of Ocean Springs. Entrance is confirmed.

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0: That is a negative 29 on a red Ford F-150. It is canceled. Insurance unconfirmed.
1: Is that a red Ford F-150?
0: 10-3.
1: 10-4, let me get you a van. I'm looking at a black Ford F-150.
0: 10-4.
2: Okay, 39 blocks. Back this way. Back 10-8.

0: 10 PD, copy the serial on a 46. It's going to be a Glock 19XB. Serial is Adam Lincoln Union Robert 507. Adam Lincoln Union Robert 507.
1: 29.
0: Copy.

0: That other type is going to be Henry Edward 5674, not 679 that you have in the cab for the gold Silverado.
1: Got a shop listed on Cheney at 2511 Ingalls Avenue, 2511 Ingalls Avenue, from the Dollar General Market. A black male ran a red and black hoodie in the shopping store.

0: 3154 Bienville,
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2: We're at court. 6600 visual in the area. Harvey Abbas, his girlfriend's ex-boyfriend that threatened him last night. Wants to speak to an officer about it.

0: 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You're looking for 13200 13200. That's 13201.
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1: Yeah, the US 10-6, can you be route to 14 on Highway 90, Isle of Pines, lot 223, 223, left the state 2, and officer about 77, stress specimen on the property.

0: 31, we're clear.
1: Cincinnati PD, was that lot 223?
2: Definitely.
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2: And Alton Harrison calling. 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
1: And we're out to Harrison County, 1131.
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2: Report.
0: I'm in my POV at the, right now. Looks like there's a signal one for the crest lawn in the right lane.
3: Eight to ten. Is there any way you can help us out with that? We're going to be assisting Google all the way to Biloxi with this.
4: Yeah, 10-4, 12 or 42, if you're available, go take care of that signal one, please.
5: Service Center, Jackson County Service Center.
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Any units that are coming from Station 1 and Station 6, go ahead and cancel.

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3: 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I got caught in the mud. 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

0: for someone to go Santa Maria or Sarasota just past the airport with that last rank.
1: I'll execute it, sir.
0: Just south of the airport.
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0: 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That's now that Bartlett apartment's on the Bayou for follow up.
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0: We got a little bitty ladder or something I can get up there with.
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3: 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Morgan Bennett.
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0: 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I think Tabitha went behind the building. We'll get her next. What I got here?
1: 10-4.
0: 40-10-23 as well.

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2: So, we got anything on 49 South of Wiggins there? I've been on the phone.
1: K3, there's a two vehicle 1050 on Highway 49 southbound, south of Wallace Gold Road. It is blockage and injuries.
2: You put me on the scene.
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3: One two zero zero four. As we move off the property, and we're over, being route to the Sabbath ladder now.

0: Yeah, so is NCIC still in?
1: With Jasmine what?
2: We're stepping out with Jasmine Nettles. Yeah. Same location.
1: Good one.

0: 33, that 28 comes back valid to 2000 Chevy Silverado red in color to Esmeralda Zamora of Gulfport. Insurance is confirmed.
1: Expiration good on?
0: 10-4.
1: Thank you. 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
2: Six.
1: NASCAR tag, NOR over 41100, Tony Gray Honda.
2: They're still down. 107, Mike Secure. If that is Jasmine Nettles, I'm showing two signal fours triggering our copies.
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0: I got a parking complaint at 1506 Resta de la Poma Drive. RP states they're trying to remove a dumpster and the neighbor is refusing to move his gray Toyota Camry.
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0: 6, Petey. 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
2: 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Can
3: 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Unit advising that south of the tracks behind the senior center, I'm sorry, north of the tracks behind the senior center and behind central storage. I'd be.
2: Several.
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1: Also, we have a third vehicle that just showed up. It's going to be Mississippi John Adam Ida 764. It's going to be one of the spouses, I think.
2: 10-4.

0: 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Stepping out the Chancery Clerk's office.
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0: Today from Chantry, I'll be en route to Singing River to serve 47.
1: Lieutenant, be careful. There's a car got in right there.
2: Same location, just a little east. 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

0: 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Case number 4, 1148, 1206.
1: I've got the Toyota Camry as vehicle 1, and that Nissan Rogue is vehicle 2.
2: Simple.
1: Also, below to the driver of vehicle 1, is the one that was transported, which is the second 27 that I ran.

0: 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You from the clinic.
1: You need to start heading towards Old Biloxi. 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Daisy Vestry, south of McClellan. Correction, Daisy Vestry, south of McClellan. Signal 1, do have power lines in the roadway.
2: Denville.
3: Vestry, just south of McClellan. Daisy Vestry, just south of McClellan, almost at McClellan. A power line fell, causing a car accident, and there are power lines in the roadway. We have power company and deputies en route.
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0: 61 westbound, Alabama 2 Charles 06, Paul Paul Robert. 2 Charles 06, Paul Paul Robert. I'm kind of Scion, Subaru accent.

0: 129, 62. I'm 43. It's HBO. We might get a call back out here. I'm going to give you 21.
1: 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Can you copy your return?
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0: 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I'll be out at North Elementary.
2: 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We do have a power line down, lines going over the road. 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Jackson West Fire, we're on scene, Gage Vestry.

0: 274, so it's an 8.
1: Hello. All right. We've both had two patients of two vehicles. Both are 43. Stand by for further. We got one vehicle with the pull on it.
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0: 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I need you to block that road northbound on Davis Estuary, please, sir.
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0: Border Patrol is going to have those three subjects in custody. I'm going to be following them back to the Border Patrol office. 26 is remaining on scene.
1: 10-4.

0: Now, what's your first name?
1: 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I don't know. 108, 18, 2, myself from Jackson County, 5, 23.

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0: Seen also, I'm not showing.
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0: 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And first two times.
1: Case number is going to be 12010, 12010. First time is going to be 1215, 1215, arrived on scene 1220.

0: Jackson 129, be advised, you have just signal 14 holding and the mail is still at the residence.
1: Where is that?
0: Spring Avenue.
1: What's the numerics?
0: Oh.
2: UTL, tonight.
0: Tempor, the RP stated that she let her husband, Kenneth Peek, come see their three-month-old daughter. And when he arrived, he tried to pull her hair covering off and then proceeded to threaten to murder her.

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0: 10-8 from the ADC and around Coastal Family, you'll be lucky to 15-100.
1: Can you answer?

0: 4, what's your 20?
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1: 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I was going to be out at 4228 Ivywood, signal 4 Frank.

0: What's going on, Jackson? Do you still have the female on the line?
1: Negative. One 29. She's going to be parked in the backyard in a stay-by-home. One 29, the RP is going to be in a white truck parked in the backyard.
0: Is the male still on scene, the last you've heard?
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3: 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Mississippi DL when you're ready.
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0: contract expired. Jennifer Frazier, singer, 29, Smith, of course.
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3: I reported for 3-4 tires was flattened last night.
1: Ten-four.
0: Thank you.
2: At 28 comes back valid to 2008 Honda Golden Color to a Tavon Witherspoon of Moss Point. Insurance is unconfirmed.
0: Oh.
4: Copy your name. Joshua Paul Miller, white male. $520.88. Also, Javon Joseph is out here.

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1: Brush 30, you can clear. Deputies advised we can go ahead and open that road.
2: Eastbound mile marker 13, two vehicle 1050, no blockage, unknown injuries. The gray Ford Fusion.
1: Been cleared by deputies. 537 is terminating command.
3: 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Good job.
4: 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Javon Joseph, spin to BL negative.
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1: 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Puppy states that the mother of his children ripped his window open.
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0: 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We had a male on the phone just struggling to breathe on the phone. He's still on the phone, but now he's gone quiet.

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1: Go ahead.
2: Can you repeat the, that physical for me, please?
1: It's going to be 11629 Delaware Street, 11629 Delaware Street. 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
2: Okay.
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0: Set of three with Mississippi John 6, 184. John 6, 184 at the stop of Mexican restaurant.
2: Is Farthing off for comms?

0: en route to the house behind 3112 Indian Town, 3112 Indian Town Road. It's going to be the house directly behind this one. I got a 911 call from a male who was struggling to breathe. The line is now still open, but he's not responding. Katie en route.
1: Copy the house behind 3112 Indian Town, engine 40, rescue 32.
0: Sure.
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1: Alright, 10-4, that's going to be the road just before that address. Looking at it on the map, there is a house directly behind that actual Indian Town address on both streets.

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2: Driveway where it looks like the house is actually on Delaware, but it's on Biloxi.
3: Oh, John Boy, 918. 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
4: 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Where's it on that?
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1: And 4, cover return. Oh, 05 GMC pickup, golden color, Kyle Ryan, of Goshen, negative 29. Insurance not confirmed on it. Steel tan bag suspended to a Patrick Gunter of Van Cleve. Negative 29, negative 4, signal 51 history, no return on that serial number. Negative 29.
0: Police.

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2: What, at the tennis court?
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2: 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The mail was silent.
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0: Exactly, as far.
1: Hey, sir.
0: Yes, ma'am. We're here at the residence with the deputies. I haven't found anybody that's called anything in. Are you able to contact the RP?
1: Negative. We had an open line. We disconnected to try to call back, and it's going straight to voicemail.
0: Copy that.

0: LT, one of y'all walk around there to that 3112 Indian Town. See if you can't get somebody up here. See if they know anything.
1: Yeah, give an update. We're on this block corner. Talked to all the residents. No one's in the town. Nobody knows anything about it. We're still looking.
0: Careful.
2: Careful,
3: Automobile,
0: prospect.
3: 10-4.
2: What is that,
3: my bag? 10-4. Yeah, I'm doing a black Dodge. Alabama, Young Henry.
2: Jackson. Who's the on-call CID?
4: One 29 CIV is on shift.
2: 10-4, my bad.
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0: 2015 Dodge Challenger Sneaker Ballard Expression 227 negative 49 DL same subject Ballard negative.
1: Before you about 225. Therefore, thank you.
0: Seven. 3414 Shortcut Apartment 156. My name is Jamie Clemens. She's waiting outside. Said a Jasmine Williams signal for her daughter and tried to signal for her. She is no longer on scene.
1: Devil.
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0: Hey, Cap. Resting 32 to roll down, Indian Town, behind Biloxi on the corner. Evidently, if an elderly gentleman lives down that way, I'm going to check over there.
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0: 235. You on scene or you still looking?
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0: Okay. Yeah, that's the last note that he's on the corner of Biloxi and Indian Town Road.
1: Two 4, we're all banging on doors.

0: Four. John George Noro, 164. 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
1: 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Camera gonna 05 Subaru, Rain Color, Jason Knight, Bovine Cleve Insurance, confirm 1 of 27 for expiration.

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0: Can you run me a Texas tag? It's going to be Robert 603222. That's Texas, Robert 603222.
1: 10-4.
2: Was a male gurgling.
3: LT, like you say, nothing found. Everything down here is clear as well. Let's get 10-8.
4: Copy that. I'll start with Acadia. This thing is the same thing.

0: Clear the scene. Any in town, no one's in town, back in service, 5-4 Terminix, ma'am.
1: There'll be a negative 29 on a blue Freightliner. It is canceled as of 2022.
0: Yes, ma'am. If the units can be clearing the scene here on the Indian Town, those are found back in service.
1: 10-4.
2: Go ahead.
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1: 10-4.
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0: It'll be a negative 29 on an Olawale Olinka out of Texas. He has a valid CDL, and there's 2031.
1: 10-4, thank you.
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0: 10-4.
3: Lillian for out of Jackson, valid deal, she's negative.
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1: 10-4.

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1: I'll be en route to the 57. Everyone else can disregard. Traffic is going to be there.
2: Ten-four, verbal to me. Nice, it's right. No contact in there.
0: Ten-four.
1: 35, guys. We're 10-8 from 10-57.
0: Ten-four.
3: Go ahead.
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Stand back on an 04 for F-350 pickup, blue in color, James Wilford. Good day, negative 29.

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1: Sheriff 121.
0: Yes, Sheriff reported 3809 Denny Avenue, 3809 Denny Avenue from the Aldi's from Mission Electric Corp.
1: And Warner up.
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0: Good. Have some type of 29 at the Days Inn on the sidewalk. There's a white male and a white female. Female's wearing shorts and a possible blue shirt. They're yelling back and forth at one another. I mean, was throwing things. Again, it's going to be at the Days Inn.
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2: 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I'll be calling saying that his employee hit his gray Honda and he wants to follow for.
1: En route.

0: space to do his workout. 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

0: 35.
1: We out here, Chevron, on 613, just north of I-10, with a white male laying over here on the sidewalk. We are checking him out.
2: This is going to be Crenshaw, Charles, Robert, Edward, Nora, Sam, Henry, Adam, William, first name Levin, Lincoln, Edward, Victor, Ida, Nora. Date of birth should be 512-09, 512-09.
0: White and color to a Kevin Verrett, Bluesdale. Insurance is confirmed, 10-26 version.
3: You said Asa Green?
1: Cynthia. 35, Jack. He's 43. He's taking the nap tonight.
0: Yeah,

0: 27 PD, I'm on scene. What vehicles was it?
1: It was going to be a gray Honda and a blue Toyota.

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1: Highway 53, across from Ed.
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0: bus.
1: Excuse me, Adam John 2025 09 Adam 0488. Again, that's Adam John 2025 09 Adam 0488. Should be on a Evil Trix electric dirt bike.
2: Westbound at Wagner with a blue Chevy pickup truck. It's got 10 attacks over. I'm using 28 when I can.
0: Sure. And out, 29,
1: 17, or 4. Civil.
3: Go ahead.
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2: Hit the report.
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0: Go
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0: 83. One.
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Area four, signal four. 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

0: 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Insurance not confirmed. Negative 20 miles.
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1: Yeah.

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1: That'll be a negative 29 on a Brian Tisdale out of Purvis. He is has a valid CDL, expires 2025.
0: Yeah, well, appreciate it.

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0: 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He's negative. You're 28. Does it come back to a Nissan Sentra?
1: What is happening right now?
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0: Point Seven. Can you be around the old Mobile Highway and Francis Street? Or can you say there's a vacant lot just east of Francis on Old Mobile? Like there's a homeless camp in the back. They'll be arriving at a brand new steamboat.
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0: Can I get a traffic unit to go to signal 1 at Ingalls?
2: All four.
0: He's going to be at gate 2, 100 yards east of the payroll building. He's going to be in a white Chevy truck with a pipe rack on the top. He had a white Ford Taurus.
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1: 76, what you got?
0: Assembly of God Church on Highway 90, Assembly of God Church on Highway 90. There's a Nissan Frontier with a Mississippi tag, it's going to be gray in color, flashing red lights, and flashing a badge at the RP.
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1: John John King, 754, John John King, 754. Yeah, well, thank you.
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4: Thank you.
0: Got you a pencil 28 on a 87 Honda, tan in color, Infinity 2. Of Russia. No insurance.
1: Of Russia. Yeah, so I'm just a little confused. Is the RV and the truck at the church?

0: 1035 on that tag. I'm going to be signal 3 for the red Mustang on Coventry. John, 462. John, 462.
1: Copy. Go ahead.
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1: Go.
2: The male is flashing a badge. It's going to be filled at the church. The RP is no longer on scene. The male at the church that was flashing the badge is with our flotilla department. And he advised the RP was racing, and he was just trying to get them to slow down and knock it off.
0: Or if you can't advise them to stay there, I'm in real time.
2: 10-4, he's waiting there.
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1: No.
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0: 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Car only 48, Christopher Mayo, Moss Point, negative 29. Coming negative 4, it's going to have signal 16 history, signal 10 history.
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1: Good.
2: We're going to be Plymouth and Trotter with Mississippi, John Henry 6086, John Henry 6086 on a black dock ramp.
3: So, the parking lot, he said he's just east of the payroll building. He's right around by payroll.
4: Simple.
3: 10-4. Inmate, that's your another ID card, only Sandra Mayo of Moss Point, -29.

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1: Yeah. Eight zero one seven six three nine one eight. Repeating 801-763-918.

0: 2002 Dodge Ram, gray in color out of Ocean Springs. Insurance confirmed, expires 7/26. Valid to a William Soch out of Ocean Springs on 29/46.
1: Good day, Jack.
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0: 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I got two signal threes. Got first 28.
2: Go ahead.
0: Mississippi 28 is John, John King 551. Again, that's John, John King 551. Nissan Xterra. Gray in color.

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0: 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So 4 Ranger, brown in color.

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1: GMC Sierra, gray color, out of sunflower. Insurance not confirmed. Expires 5/27. Valid to a Thomas Goss out of Shaw, Mississippi. 039 is reported.

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1: Sorry.
0: 802-261-678. Again, that's 802-261-678. Can you check county passport, please?
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2: Copy, motorcycle 28.
1: Go on.
2: 4864 Adam. 4864 Adam. Motorcycle black out to head. Like a silver Yamaha Kawasaki. CBR one of them.
3: Mississippi Antique. Union 66957. Union 66957. White Dodge.
1: Yeah, 4. 99 Dodge Ram, white and color. Melissa Aycock from Moss Point. Insurance is confirmed.
0: Yeah. And have read that, please.
1: Yeah. 99 Dodge Ram, white and color. Melissa Aycock, Moss Point. Insurance is confirmed.

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3: Great.
1: Second. VO logged in, came back to a Daniel Reed of Miles Point, negative 29. It is valid. Mr. Reed's going to have history of signal 12. That's about it. Second, first one called in, came back to a Hubert J, no record, and Alf Meridian.
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1: 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Negative 29 is out of good shape. Insurance is not confirmed.

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3: 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Should be a white Dodge Charger.
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0: Vale, me marcó. Fire was on the 1215 Iola Rose, 1215 Iola for a fire alarm, negative contact with the key holder showing upstairs smoke.
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0: 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Older model red Camaro going westbound, driving erratically, swerving all over the roads.
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4: We hear about 16 to 28 years, because nothing's coming back.
5: Yeah, Mississippi license plate.
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5: Frank Sam Lincoln, 878. Is that what you're tracking?
4: Yeah, for no records coming back.

0: 92 Jackson, Mississippi, 28 when you're clear. John, Hotel Uniform, 296, being a Nissan.
1: Yeah, given a courtesy 12 from here at Shirley Drive and Martin Bluff, starting mileage 115-232, 115-232, that's going to be 12, Frank.
2: Excuse me, Mississippi, Dan. King Mary, Henry David. 7-4, Lincoln, Frank, 5, Henry, Union, 4-0-4-0-6-1.

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0: 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Frank Robert, Georgetown, 10, 4th Fusion.
1: Seven.
2: SRO1P.
3: Go ahead.
2: And a 211 Morris Noble for a welfare concern of a child. Can you copy a tag for me?
3: Go ahead.
2: John George 816. John George 816. I'll get further in a moment.
3: Stanford, coming back to the 2008 Mustang to a James Riley out of van, please.

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1: Quiet.
0: Step out the disabled vehicle. I 10 eastbound on the Lincoln, correction, Louisiana, Lincoln 545. John Lincoln David. Louisiana Tech 545. John Lincoln David. Nissan.

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1: 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Miss Hale Body 2472 John. 2472 John. 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
0: 10-4, show me signal 3, Highway 90 eastbound. Gonna be close to Shell Landing. 28 is gonna be Mississippi 163. John George 1, 163, John George 1. Should be a gray Ford F-150.
1: Came back on a Nissan Altima Grand Color, registered to a Vaughn Conway Senior, 225 Junior. It's going to be out of Mobile, negative 29. VDL came back valid to the same individual, negative 29.
2: Yeah. 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Union 59067, that's going to be Mississippi Antique, black Toyota Tacoma.
1: Sounds like a 1998 Toyota Tacoma, black, no expiration, of Michael Jones. Insurance is not confirmed, negative 29.

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3: I don't need anything.
2: Cool.
4: 26 to a Charles Henry of Moss Point. Insurance is not confirmed.
1: 10-4, we'll be 7-3 with it. 6-3.
5: What was the number?
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6: 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Are you good?
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0: Well, that was SR1.
1: In the system.
0: What did it work at this time?
2: 426, yes.
3: Mainly 79s. Invest.
4: Prior speedy.
0: Did you confirm insurance on that 28 or not?
4: Insurance is not confirmed.
0: 10-4.
2: That's 20 Jackson, 7-4.
3: Go ahead.
2: 54 was now with the green Mustang. I'll give you 28 in a second.

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0: one or two of y'all are not out with them, correct?
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0: to think of one more. 10-4. Looks like one may be a third or more.
1: 10-4, his girlfriend about to supposed to be pulling back up shortly.
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1: Camry Golden Color out of Ocean Springs. Insurance confirms it fires 9 of 26. Dallas was dented bloody out of Ocean Springs. Suffering as a force.
2: Where you at?
0: 63, just south of 613.
2: Yeah, I'm gonna go long head that way there.
0: Oh.
3: 109, Jackson, you need to see video?
4: Okay.
3: 801-599-947. 801-599-947.

0: 肺静脉闭，境内往内行。
1: Hello。
2: Yeah, the signal 58 at Highway 613 near the interstate.
3: Right.
1: Stand for. Verbal to Nate, we'll be in the area.
4: It's going to be 802-182-294, repeating 802-182-294.
5: Civil.
2: In a gray Dodge, and the Dodge has no tires. They're pulling it with a rope, fishtailing over the road.
5: Great. How many units do you need over on the west end?
2: 476.
5: Devil.
1: Highway. Have a signal to 1830 Highway 90, 1830 Highway 90. It's going to be the animal hospital for drug run, silent panic.
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0: Henry William 353, John Henry William 353 on a blue trail, what is it?
1: 10-4, Frister 2-8, Dustin Taylor, Pasula, need to swing on. Insurance is confirmed.

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Be south by you, because

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2: Yeah, I'm going to.
3: 10-4. Well, no, do you have a cross?
4: Not the moment, sir.
5: M2 Jackson, I got 2 by EO on him. First is 984-453174. The second is 802-795880. 802-795880.

Predator. The first came back to a valid deal for Hayden Teller of Pascal and negative 21. Negative 4 is 58 history. First came back to a Dustin Teller. Negative 29, negative 4 is no history.

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0: All right, I'll say 120 right now. Is it all right if 120 on hands with that?

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0: I'm on a 720 right now. Can I get a case number for it?
1: No, sir. The unit's on telephone. 44.

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2: Pulling into Zaxby's with 0 William 39 Sam. 0 William 39 Sam. 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
3: 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Confirmed on 2005 Melvin.
0: 10-4, last two of the case number.
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0: 127, that 28 comes back valid to a Ford white in color to a Tanya May. Insurance is confirmed.
1: 10-4's been there a while, just logged in hood building on Gulf Fort Road.
0: 10-4.
2: You can cancel the unit. I'm going to get a refusal. He just wants his arm wrapped up.
3: 10-4, it's 3321. 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

0: 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I'm 10-7.
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1: You know, welfare check at 3704 Lexington Avenue, 3704 Lexington Avenue for a 53-year-old male, Houston Travis, having shown up for dialysis treatment 10 days.

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1: I'm showing a 18 Infinity Q50, blue in color, Lakeisha McLean of Moss Point. Insurance is not confirmed, 10 of 26 expiration.
0: 10-4, what's the address?
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3: 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He is going to the emergency room later this evening. Tonight.
4: Zero zero five Carroll Drive. Don't have any further RP on that.

0: 78. Are you 43?
1: I believe so. 1038.
0: 10-4. Need a unit to start heading to Old Biloxi and Stanley, Old Biloxi and Stanley for a motorcycle accident.
1: 78 around, probably one at the pass.

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3: Hey, the contact so far.
4: It'll be Highway 98, westbound near Old Highway 98. It is still moving. George County is en route to stop it.
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1: Units 12901 Old Biloxi. 12901 Old Biloxi Road is the house that they are in front of.
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6: That's 10-3. It actually goes under 63, but you can't access it from 63. You have to go to 98 and go back west.
0: Our officer checks.
7: Three eight zero Keith Allendale. 15-year-old Keith arguing with his 22-year-old brother, Hispanic male in a white shirt.
0: 10-4 en route from Randall and 24th Street. Jackson, West Fire.
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4: Engine 3 is coming on scene. 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Somebody put us on scene, please. 537, have command.
5: Hey, I got you on scene. I'll be standing by Circle K North.
6: 3303.
7: All right, it's a deputy. May have gotten hit or did get hit. You got a C spine stabilized right now. Stand by further.

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1: 10-4.
2: Four Jack, who's our closest unit to 77?
1: Yeah. It says
3: I'll be coming from Gulfport to 77.
1: 10-4. 110 and 128 are on scene.
2: Okay, 10-4.
0: I'll be there in like 2 minutes. I'll give you a look at it.
3: Yeah, I'm big. I'll be.
0: Yeah, cool.
1: I'll
4: 10-4. Hey, in route force, please. Yeah, I got light flight in route force.
5: 10-4. Line from LZ, please.
4: Yeah, 4, I just had station 3. I'll be there in 3 minutes.
5: Yeah. Alright, we're being told by the deputy it's gonna be on Wilson Road, gonna be the best bet. 511 or Rush 23, if you can set that up for us, please, sir.
3: He's a light skinned black male with black pants on, no shirt, with a 46.
1: Yeah,
4: for
1: probably
4: Wilson. What's that? You advise white flight that the best possible LZ is going to be on Wilson.
1: 10-4.
4: Thank you. You can show brush 30. Come on, soon.
1: 10-4.
4: Seven in traffic. So. Roy 62, we got in
1: custody. Copy in custody.
6: We got a unit coming to you.
0: They're still where yet?
1: They're going to be behind 15401 Wilson.
4: One in custody.
1: Copy, one in custody.
3: I'll update it.
2: This is put Chase in reference to what call was this?
1: Motorcycle unit that was hit. Somebody running from the scene.
2: 10-4. Good job. We have a status on 77 at this time. I haven't heard anything. I was on the wrong count.
1: I'm working on that, guys.
6: We radioed. He is unresponsive, but breathing.
2: 10-4. Thank you.
6: Major, I'm on scene. I'll give you a 21 in a minute.
2: 10-4. Headed that way.
1: Copy.
7: If you will, go ahead and get MHB en route also.
8: But I copy the traffic, they've got one in custody.
1: 10-4.
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3: 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It is a Jackson County unit hit head-on. There is severe injuries. They are blocking off Wilson Street for life flight.
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0: 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Insurance not confirmed, negative 29.
1: Yeah, cool.
2: That's 31 Jackson, it's going to be 10-8.
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1: Okay. A pickup truck hauling a load came loose and it landed on another vehicle. No injuries, possible blockage.
0: Yeah.
2: Do you have nothing on Venus or Holly?

0: 48.
1: Good.
0: Yeah, Roz, I got a signal 20 pending at 2215 Levitt Street, 2215 Levitt Street. She's advising her neighbor to keep damaging her property.
1: Right. I'm out of service.
2: Out of service at 1635. You have a good night as well.
0: Coleman Road, Paul Coleman Road. There are kids riding four wheelers with no helmets. RP does not want to speak.
1: Oh.
0: That is where I'm told that it's going to be. I'm listening over to fire.
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4: Hey, it's going to be at the intersection of Joe Vatt and Old Velocity. I'm going to be heading your way in Ninja 26. Can I help you set up that LV?
2: Copy that, I'm here right now.
4: Simple.
1: Me too. You can 1025, George County advised there is no fire.
3: Yeah, so who did you need to call dispatch?
5: Okay.
4: Signal 29-3664, 14th Street, from his child support office. Our PC is a white male wearing a black muscle shirt with a backpack on, would not leave the building.
6: I'm on the 14th Street. What was that address? Yeah.
2: Hey, pause. Go ahead and head down to Joe Fett and Biloxi. We're going to need another truck.
7: 10-4, engine 21, be heading your way.
2: After that.
4: Again, we're getting that last
2: drive to keep
4: this. It's broken up.
2: I'll call him, we're going to check out Valley Bird. 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
2: going to
4: be white male with a black muscle shirt.
2: Yes, sir.
8: How much of the sub?
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0: Is there heading to Joe Vatt and Old Biloxi to meet Wi-Fi?
7: Somebody's scanning to stay in contact with them on the scene. I'm en route to you as well.
2: Roger, with the LZ, Vince. Give me an update of where we're going and how long Bird is. Alley Bird and Old Biloxi in the church parking lot.
4: Got an update on the ETA for Lifelight.
0: All right, I'm being told they're going to be going to Alley Bird and Old Biloxi. Alley Bird and Old Biloxi, the church parking lot there.
4: At the intersection of that and Alley Bird, we're going to be in that parking lot right there.
7: Copy, thank you.
1: Motorcycle, And the landing zone for the helicopter will be Old Biloxi Road and Joe Bat Road across from the Dollar General.
7: Check 4. Rescue 5 is in the air from Gulfport Airport, crossing the 10-12 out.
8: So I'm sending from the agency.
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7: Go ahead.
1: No updates on his condition. But the landing zone has been updated to Old Biloxi and Alley Bird Road across from Latimer Assembly of God.
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1: One oh three, are y'all on scene at the landing site?
4: Yeah, boy. 76 out here, wasn't it?

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2: 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Say again, Edward Victor Robert Mary Robert. Going to be on a green Toyota Sienna.
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4: 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They told us to go ahead and notify our rent car.
5: Civil.
1: R18, K17, and K4. I'm en route. I just need to know exactly where it's at, what highway.
4: You take 609 north all the way up. You're running to it.
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0: It's on 36 vehicle.
1: 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Stand by.
7: You see, this is Mako 4.
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0: 40 PD, copy, Mr. 28.
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0: John King, 138. Say again, John King, 138. Going to be on a black Mercedes.
1: Support 2012 Mercedes, grade 327 to Bobby Mathens. Insurance not confirmed, negative 29.

0: 10005 Pete's Road. 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It's getting out of control. It's pretty close to vehicles. RP said 5 feet from vehicles.
1: East fire, copy. 10005 Pete's Road.

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1: I located one of them. 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Sneak repair.
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1: 10-4.
2: Well, you're going to return on that name and date of birth.

0: 650. It's going to have a paper tag on it. I don't know what state it is. It's 6381 Robert 78.
1: We're going to be able to catch what we can get to. We're going to get 403 en route.
2: All right, copy that. I'll take care of it for me.
1: All right, appreciate it.
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0: 6.
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0: Patrick Evans, valid negative. No info on the van through the southern state. Negative 49.
2: Oh my goodness.
3: If he was, just note that I just ran that Glock that was on this juvenile. We got 1015, it is 29.
0: Jim.

0: 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You can show me a route so that call won't do better.
1: 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I'm 10-7.
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0: 126 Jack. 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
1: Steady, I'll see if I trust him.

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0: Show me your route back in Hinds County. I'm out of service. You have a good afternoon.
1: I'll just service in Hinds County at 1704. You have a good afternoon as well.

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1: There's still Highway Patrol taking care of everything.

0: 138. We got 4227 Denny Avenue. It's going to be in the parking lot of Hibbix. 2021 Red Dodge with a pole.
1: Sorry, 31 station, I'm out here, hopefully.
0: Yeah.

0: Depp Repo.
1: One ten.
2: That's off the off ground and off the off.
1: Can you give him a phone call?
2: No. Well, I don't have my 21 on me. I'll get somebody to get you a call in a minute.
1: It's fine, just whenever somebody gets time. It's going to be from a personal.
0: Oh. 110.
2: Hiya.
0: As soon as you get finished where you're at there, can you come down here to where we're at?
2: I'm in, bro.
3: FortyPD, copy this video.
4: That is 40.
3: 801-410-449. So again, 801-410-449. It's going to be Emmett Hyde. It's going to be the parent of that 77. It's going to be releasing the film with citations.
4: 10-4. That deal is valid to Emmett High out of Moss Point, 829.

0: Good working. 123, you're on 3, but go ahead.
1: Yeah, 10-4. If you would notify the units out there on Old Biloxi, there's possibly another males involved. It's going to be about 5'6", black, name Roderick. It's the only information I can get from the mother.
0: 10-4.
1: With dreads.

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1: Bay Tree, RP advises for their spring in the yellow in the yard.
2: John Henry Edward 412. John Henry Edward 412. Come back to a Dodge Durango. Could you mail that to me?
3: 10-4.
2: I also have a VIN, whenever you're ready.
3: Go ahead.
2: 1, Beaver, Victor, Boy, Paul, 8, Adam, Mary, 1, Edward, 5, 2, 9, 5, 0, 7, 2.
3: 10-4.
2: Let's come back to the Mustang, and I have 1-10-28, whenever you're ready.
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0: Fire's going to be under control at this time on Pete's Road. I'm going to do one good walk to confirm, Dustin, before I cancel the floor. 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
1: I copy you. When they make a phone call to see how far out they are, if they're close, we'll let them come walk it as well.
0: Copy that.

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3: 1-4.
2: I'm getting 10-8 from the scene. I'll be switching to patrol 1.
3: 10-4.
0: Our copy, if you could just cancel us through your dispatch so it's all official. Appreciate it.
1: Will do. Thank you.
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0: I failed to advise what I'm going to say.
1: You say next tracker in line?
2: 7-4.
3: I
4: just had a motorcycle run from me, 59 southbound, around mile marker 1. He accelerated high rate of speed, crossed over to Louisiana. Just advising, I'm not the 94, I'm 1025 right here at the 1 mile marker. He continued to Louisiana.
3: 10-4.

0: I remember some graph.
1: What did you think? HBO, check it out.
2: 10-4.
3: I'll make it happen.
4: Justin, engine 21 has a light tower, just so you know.
3: 10-1.
0: Robert, Ocean David, Shay Rob. You got a date of birth? 0418-2008.
5: Good. Now the 21 Dodge Durango, red in color, Brighton Christian, expiration 726, negative 29, insurance confirmed, DL same subject, valid, negative, and Beecham's in route.
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1: Got a vehicle hit one of the arms at the train track, Market Street and Convent. The arm is completely off. They advised it was possibly a tan F-150. Tag John George 9218, got a damaged windshield.
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0: He's fire, Jack.
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2: Yeah.
3: 10-4. Mark it south of Ingalls is the last yard.
2: 10-4.
0: Copy that. I talked to him on the main channel, if you can. They just wanted official over dispatch. Thank you.
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1: Got a trespass report at 3010 Barlett Avenue. 3010 Barlett Avenue. It's going to be Patriot Grove, apartment 3B, 3 boy. Architectural white male. Keep showing up trying to see his kids. They're in foster care. It's going to be a white male, older. And Gray Toyota 4Runner. I don't know, closing description.
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3: /118 Jimmy Milstead has a valid VO negative.
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0: 4962.
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0: Lieutenant A 105 confirmation, Cliff. I'm being routed to that 58 driver.

0: 270, yes, on 107.
1: Have a good day.
0: You too, man.
2: 10-5-6-7, Mr. McGill, too.
1: That is it.
2: It's going to be for Clifford.
3: 801-755-046.
4: 801-755-046.
3: Copy of 21 for Mr. Milstead's wife.
4: Sure.
3: 228-218-9089. That would be Virginia Milstead. Just put it in the CAD for CSF. And I'm doing 10-8 from out here. He's 43.

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1: Yes.
0: Clifford Lawrence, Clavery the third, Bay Tree, -29, -4, valid.
1: Devil, thank you. Do you have Scotty's information?
0: For it's going to be Scott, Albert, Clavery, Bay Tree, -29, -4, valid.
1: 10-4, you guys send that information, my 21 as well, please.
0: 4.

0: Sorry, team.
1: Law of Miranda on the driver of the Durango.
0: One 23.

0: Can you check signal 2 at the high school showing ROTC entry door?
1: Yes.
2: 22 and 23 at the high school.
0: Okay.
3: Looks like they were doing a graduation practice when I passed.
2: A ton of traffic down here at the high school, a lot of cars. They're having some sort of event tonight.
4: Incident case number and time of publication.
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0: Time of call is 16:30, 16:30.
2: Copy, thank you.

0: Engine 2 dispatch. Engine 2 and F3 are going to be departing scene. Nothing found at this address.
1: 10-4.

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1: Yeah. 21, I'm getting 10 days as well.
0: You got it, 33.

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1: .105 Station 2, I'll be stopping out at the Clark on 90 in Ocean Springs for adjusting handcuffs.

0: Je vais avoir les GLA éventuellement.
1: 28, negative 29. 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

0: 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She is valid, expires 2030.
1: Arthur Humphrey.

0: 401. Arthur Humphreys is negative 29, negative 4.
1: 10-4, I'll be going to 3417 right now. We'll see if I can't make contact with him.

0: 118.
1: And?
0: Tag negative 29, 20, 25, Toyota RAV4, gray 82, Urbina Lopez. Insurance is confirmed, March 526.
1: Board, this is John Ida Young, 656, displayed on a Nissan Sentra.
0: ...29, 2019, Nissan Sentra gray to Richard Odoms, Ocean Springs, SPAR 726, insurance confirmed, deals valid, Destiny Odoms.
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2: Just in case you get
4: magic back up. Turn 4, I'm walking up the same loop now.
2: 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Take Hutchins with you. He can show you the general location of where they got to go.

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0: Second tag, negative 2902, Ford Ranger Red, Super Randy Walker, insurance confirmed, expire 726, valid DL, Mandy Watson.
1: Now,
0: go ahead. Going to be negative contact, that resident from C on the tank.
1: Morning, King. Stand by.

0: point. Would you go ahead with your last traffic?
1: State quarter 6, 3325. 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And I'll put you back in route to be right.

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3: 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We clear to go to JCA?
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0: 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Can I get you en route to 1608 Cedar Point, 1608 Cedar Point? 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
1: 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Got a family disturbance at 3216 Breakwater. 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
2: Lyra 1, I'm walking over. My truck now, I'll move it. You just pull in right there in front of 26.
1: Got it.
3: No reported injuries, and I'm 10-8.
1: Pain J, one of the juveniles en route to the west side of Coffee Starden.
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0: I'll usually clear and clean on peak throw fires out for furnace, but.
1: Do we have anything holding?
2: We have a report of a Signal 40 impersonating an officer at the I-10 54 westbound. Someone in a black Pathfinder was transferred to Highway Patrol.
1: Civil.
3: Hello, sir.
1: Yes, no, Becca.
3: I can get him back up. We just got down running our family road.
1: Simple. Go ahead. Just let me know when you're done, if you don't mind.
3: 1024.
1: Cool.
4: 120 assistive news.
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1: 50 westbound.
2: That Paul Schrag subject is out here. I'll have an FI. Come in.
1: Traveling.
3: Ten four. I'll give you 10-8 from that. I ain't gonna go. Ten 100 being route to west side, provide coverage.
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Mississippi 28. David Overboy 4223 Victor. 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Red SUV.

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0: We're talking to the homeowners, Pierce 43 at the time. 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
1: 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Starting mileage is 84526, 84526.
0: Yeah. Look, CK50, that's going to be a negative 29 on an Alaya Monet Ferguson out of Gulfport. ID card only, no history.
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0: 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Signal 39 at 15020 McClellan. 15020 McClellan. It's going to be at the McClellan Road Baptist Church. It's going to be a black Ford dually pulling a trailer, hit the building. They have it on security cameras. Looks like it happened around 10:30 yesterday.
1: Campbell?

0: Jackson, Oman 41.
1: Go ahead. 60,
0: it's going to be at Meadow Glen Road at Jim Ramsey, Meadow Glen at Jim Ramsey. There's a bike that looks like it was possibly run over. RP is concerned that someone is hurt and they don't see him.
1: Ten four, I'm going to protect the area.
0: 10-4.

0: said, well, the Ford F-150 is not going to need towed with the other three, including the Jackson County SO bike. It's going to need a wrecker next on rotation for those three, and advise them that the motorcycle will be going to the Sheriff's Department's motor pool in Pascagoula.
1: 10-4.
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3: 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Mitchell's will be getting the motorcycle.

0: 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I have a signal 77 holding.
1: Ten four, I'm about to be in the area of Meadow Glen. I'll make sure nobody's hurt. Wrap it up.

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2: Go ahead.
3: Her tag's in a 7 Honda Civic Blue, age of 26. The insurance is unconfirmed. Karina Olivier. She has an ID card only, negative.
1: Sure.
0: 138-23.

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1: Runs off of Hillcrest Ridge Drive and McGregor.
0: Tell
1: him. It's going to be a 17-year-old female that's been acting out and breaking stuff around the house and throwing things. She put her hands on her mother, but the father broke it up. She took her phone and left the house. The parents just need to know what they can do.
0: All right, simple. I guess go ahead and set me en route to that until he gets tonight.
2: Okay. 141-112, and so I'm about to finish up checking this area out. What is the address? What is the numerics for that on Evergreen?
1: 3116-3116.
0: 10-4.

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0: 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It's going to be UTO. I'm going to stay in the area, see if I can locate.
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0: 112 Jackson, you did advise that 17-year-old left the residence.
1: 10-4, they said she left the residence on foot, but they heard a car pull up, probably picked her up.
0: Okay. I'm a 10-11 for now.
2: One, 2, 0, 3, 5.
3: Is it going to be near your residence?
4: Yeah, 10-4. He's headed to the end. Usually turns around and comes back down.

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1: That's going to be the address.
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0: 180. Can you come out to the Walmart parking lot? It's going to be the southeast corner of it, located above the vehicle.
1: That truck you were telling me about?
0: 10-4.
1: 10-4, I'm in my room. I'm on my way.
2: Tower 122. Signal 29 at the high school over parking. I tried to get where, and all she would say is that it's in the middle of the road.
1: Play it to me around the hill. 138, just hold what you got.
0: Yeah, well.

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1: Go ahead.
0: First one is going to be 801-25-3274. 801-25-3274. That should come back to Ms. Jill Mansour.
1: Go with the second one.
0: It's 800-19-3834. And that'll come back to Mr. Michael Mansour.
1: Okay.
2: Hold over what you got and watch them, and if you see anybody get in or get out, just make note of it.
3: Yeah,
2: boy. He's out at the high school. Is there any idea of where I'm going?
4: Negative, the color hung up.
2: Can I, they'll figure out the

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1: First DL comes back to Jill Higginbotham, Montour. At that address, license -4, -29. Second one comes back to Michael David Montour. At that address, license -4, -29.
0: 10-4, I've got the juveniles DL whenever you're ready.
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one 54S. I'll be sitting for that vehicle. Alabama 28, Adam 1 Boy, Tom Henry Nora. Adam 1 Boy, Tom Henry Nora. Gray Ford Explorer. 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